0: Backstreet Boys, 22 minutes to 11. This is 2ST. A very good morning to you. Now, after 11, probably around about 11:30 or so, we're going to have a conversation about something that if you've had family or friends that have had blood cancers, you probably know what I'm about to talk about. But many other people would not know what I'm about to talk about. Today is World Blood Cancer Day. And scanxiety is something that many suffer from, as a matter of fact. Nearly one in two Australians living with blood cancers are impacted by this mental health issue, scanxiety. Scanxiety is the psychological burden where patients and their loved ones are caught up in the cycle of fear, waiting and uncertainty, counting down to the next blood test, scan or bone marrow biopsy. And that test could determine whether their cancer has returned. And there's over 170,000 Australians living with blood cancer. We'll look into that at around about 11:30 today. And going to be talking to the Leukemia Foundation about that and how you can help out on World Blood Cancer Day, because it's very important that we do. It's coming up to 20 minutes to 11.
1: Hear that?

2ST, better music and more of it for your workday. And coming up tonight at 7 o'clock, the Christian O'Connell Show. There's the Beatles. And that is Come Together. If you're looking for something to do this weekend, don't forget about the Shoalhaven Food Network's Autumn Celebration of Food. There's a heap of different events happening, not only on the weekend, but also tonight and Friday if you're looking for something to do. But one of the big events to wrap things up, the grand finale, is taking place at Club Jervis Bay. This one is set down for Monday, the 15th of June. Get amongst the masquerade ball. It should be a good night. You can grab your ticket. O'Connell Show, there's the Beatles. And that is Come Together. If

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0: You're on the 80s today. Shane Bryan with you. That was Kim Wilde there with Checkered Love. She was such an incredible icon of the 80s. And then she gave it all away. What did she get up to after that? Well, I had the opportunity to chat with Kim Wilde a couple of weeks back, and I asked her what happened when the fame finished.
1: Was there a moment where you thought, I might just walk away from this?
2: Well, I didn't seriously think about doing that until I did.
1: Mm.
2: So I did when I was 36 and got married and had children. Mm. And then I did seriously walk away and think, I did think at that time I wasn't going to walk back. But I was tempted by an 80s tour with Nick Kershaw and Heaven 17 and the Human League and Altered Images. And I had such a great time and I was overwhelmed by the response from the audience. Mm. So it was really the audience that brought me back.
1: But you did reinvent yourself. You won an award at the Chelsea Flower Show for horticulture.
2: Well, yes, I did. I mean, that wasn't a goal I'd set myself. I literally fell into that medal just by sheer enthusiasm and love of the subject. Yeah. You know, when I retired, I enrolled at a horticultural college and started learning about plants and planting design. And just by one accident after the other, I find myself doing gardening TV shows and wanting to learn more about the subject. And then I got given an opportunity

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Let's check the road and rail conditions this morning. South Coast Line trains running on or near to time. Southern Highlands Line trains, till further notice, may be delayed due to temporary speed restrictions at various locations. So plan your trip before you travel. For up-to-date real-time info, transportnsw.info. School zones in force on our roads this morning, 8 through to 9.30. Stick to 40 Ks, please. Macquarie Pass will be open tonight, but there is stop-slow traffic control in place at all times. Roadworks this morning planned for Mossvale Road, Camberwarra, near Green Valley Road. Also, all day, every day on the Princess Highway at the Jervis Bay Road intersection. Roadworks planned for today, 7 a.m. through till 6 p.m.

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